0: 48, 49, 50.
1: What you doing?
0: Oh, hey, Watson. Just getting jacked up for the summer with my pull-up routine. Ooh.
1: No, Buzz. We get jacked up because electric rates often go up during the hot summer months.
0: More expensive? When we're needed most? Weird flex.
1: 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Then it's the same predictable rate every month.
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0: 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Bueno, Santiago! Viva Chile! 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Here's to the next time.

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Don't ever stop doing what you do to